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0: We never walk much.
1: And where would we want to go?
0: We never walk much.

So just relax, yeah, in my backyard. If you act like that bee act, you're working too hard. Don't spend your time just looking around for something you want can't be found. You'll find out you can live without it and go along not thinking about it.